0: just think it's funky and all, but you know, this Leverkusen, we gotta put a little oil in the fire, a little bit of,
1: oh,
0: know,
1: yeah.
0: We gotta do better than that.
1: That's a tough one.
0: Yeah. Hard. You know what? I think, personally, I think we better stop right now. I really think it's hard to top that. It's really, you know. Unless we go to plan B.
1: Oh.
0: We can
1: plan
0: do it.
1: B.
0: Yeah. Now, ooh, that's plan B right there. Woo! Yeah, cheers. Took your heels like this, come on. Woo! Oh! Yeah. Iron, you got a little bit of organ, like your fingers are.

incredible band. Give it up for Smiley on drums. Let's go. Give it up for my OG, my day one, Mr. Mike Carroll on bass. Give it up for the wonderful Sophie Galpin and Alexander Lanyon on guitar.